0: butter, butter, butter, packer, packer. Did you overhear of a wish sandwich? Well, it's the kind of a sandwich that you're supposed to take. Two pieces of bread and wish you had some meat.
1: Do, do, do, bom.
0: Gow, gow, lemon, and I'm lover, lover. Love, ride, hip, and double, super, double. Oh, love, the bell, chicken, lover, hover. He ride, one, and never record, record. Oh, love, the bell, chicken, lover, hover. He ride, and put it with his lover, lover. Oh, love, the bell, chicken, lover, hover. He ride, a hip, and a hover, lover. I love, it's something that a chicken want.
1: The other day, I ate a ricochet biscuit. Well, it's the kind of a biscuit that's supposed to bounce off the wall back in your mouth. If it don't bounce back, you go hungry.
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0: It's true when you say I love you. 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
1: Be sure it's true when you say I love you, honey. 'Cause you got sense enough to know it's a sin to tell a lie. Whole lot of folks' hearts have done been broken just over a whole lot of foolish words that's spoken.
0: I love you. Yes, I

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Well, the good times, well, what key do we do that in? Funny how time slips away. Well, hello there. Mine's been a long, long time. There she is. This one's a long now. Let her have it, honey.

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Ain't misbehaving, saving my love for you. I know for certain the one I love. I'm through with flirting, it's just you I'm thinking of. Ain't misbehaving, saving my love for you.

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Ain't misbehaving, saving my love for you. Saving my love for you.